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1: 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I'll be 10-8.

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0: 6106, pedestrian. I-55 northbound, office 89, I-55 northbound, office 89. Caller advisors, a male black child, black shirt, khaki pants, blue backpack, walking northbound. Male black child, black shirt, khaki pants, blue backpack, walking northbound. Trying to make contact back with the caller to get an approximate age. 10674.

0: 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South A Street, York Street, Quincy Adams County. Black Ford Explorer, Black Ford Explorer, no 28.
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0: Springfield 616 information. I checked the area, I was unable to locate. I have a traffic stop when you're ready. Traffic stop, Toronto Road over I-55. Toronto Road over I-55. It's a red Ford, Super Duty truck. 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
1: 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Red 2008 Ford pickup.

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0: Sprinkle Lotion 136 Motors Assist. Sprinkle Lotion 136 Motors Assist, Toronto Road, just west of 2nd Street. Toronto Road, just west of 2nd Street. So black Pontiac sedan, black Pontiac sedan, G. George, C. Charles, 997-59. 4 Charles, 997-59.
1: 1026, gun. G. George, C. Charles. 1028, Illinois, G. George, 731885. 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
2: 7628,
1: Dodge Jennifer Reed out of
2: Pittsfield,
1: I believe 2010, Toyota 4-door.
2: 10-4, will be 10-8. That's a judge, there's nothing in there.
1: 7614.

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0: 5, Panther Grove Road, Cass County. 125, Panther Grove Road, Cass County. Been a white Toyota Tacoma. White Toyota Tacoma. Florida 28, Q Queen, E Edward, K King, C Charles 09. Queen Edward King, Charles 09.
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0: 84, 2027 Florida, Q-Queen, E. Edward K. King, C. Charles, 09, clear, 2021 Toyota pickup. 667, go ahead.
1: 667, traffic stop, Illinois 57, South A Street, Illinois 57, South A Street, Quincy Adams County, Red Kia Spectra, Red Kia Spectra, G. George A. Adams, 20877, G. George A. Adams, 20877.
0: 667, 10-4. G-George Adam 20877, clear, 2008 Kia Sedan.
2: 10-4, Ocean 136, clear,
0: Ocean 136, 10-4.

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0: 26 Lake County, 1028-4 William Adam X-ray 55 out of Missouri. Showing valid to a Dylan and Ronald Neffen out of Louisiana, Missouri, 2004 Dodge pickup.
1: 10-4 Pike, can you check driving status of Dylan Neffen out of Illinois and Missouri?

0: 6 by County.
1: Go ahead, Mike.
0: I'm not able to run that subject. He's not a lawman, and I don't have a date of birth.
1: 10-4. Mike 476, I'll be 407, that vehicle. Jackson at North.
0: 10-4 Jackson at North.

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1: 476, go ahead with your first 27.
0: First 27, out of Missouri by name. Last name, Nathan. Nora, Ida. Frank, Frank. Edward, Nora. First name, Dustin. Common spelling, middle initial, a Lincoln. Date of birth is 8-6-19-94, male code 1.
1: Four, seven, six, go ahead with your second.
0: Second, 27, out of Illinois, by name, last name Ralph, Robert, Ocean, Lincoln, Frank, Edward, first name Laura, Lincoln, Adam, Union, Robert, Adam, middle initial, Sam, SS and Sam. Date of birth is 7-17-1995, 7-17-1995, female, code 1.

0: 16 by County 1027, Sean Bowden, clear to Dustin Niffen of Louisiana, Missouri. 1027 for your passenger, Sean Bowden, clear to Laura Ralph out of Pittsfield. No stops, no convictions, last 12.
1: Okay, can you also try running him out of Illinois, please?
0: I did run that driver out of Illinois as well. He's clear. 27 is surrendered to a foreign state.
1: 10-4, thank you.

0: feel safe on Skyhawk.com. Springfield 606 traffic stop, 55 northbound to 93. 55 northbound to 93, it's a gray Chevy sedan. Gray Chevy sedan, Florida. A Adam L. Lincoln 8, 7K King, see Charles. A Adam L. Lincoln 8, 7K King, see Charles, Florida.
1: Bye.
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1: 667, send 4.
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0: Springfield Ocean 136, traffic stop. Ocean 136, traffic stop. MacArthur, Jefferson, MacArthur and Jefferson, Springfield. Gray Jeep, utility, Gray Jeep, utility. F. Frank, Q. Queen, 68617. Frank Queen, 68617.
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0: a gray Chevy Cobalt. 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
2: 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Matt, West Higbee and Clarksville Road. West Higbee, Clarksville Road, Illinois. 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
0: Last name, White, William, Henry, Ida, Tom, Edward, First, and Dalton, David, Adam, Lincoln, Tom, Ocean, Nora, Middle, at Lincoln, Mail, 5-1897-051897.
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0: Boots, Boy, Ocean, Ocean, Tom, Sam, first name, Mahala, M. Mary, A. Adam,
2: status.
0: H. Henry, A. Adam, Y. Young, A. Lincoln, A. Adam, middle, J. John, female, 11.194, 11, 11, 11, 11, 11, 11, 11, 11, 11, 11, 11, 11, 11, 11, 11, 11, 11, 11, 11, 11, 11, 11, 11, 11, 11, 11, 11, 11, 11, 11, 11, 11, 11, 11, 11, 11, 11, 11, 11, 11, 11, 11, 11, 11, 11, 11, 11, 11, 11, 11, 11, 11, 11, 11, 11, 11, 11, 11, 11, 11, 11, 11, 11, 11, 11, 11, 11, 11, 11, 11, 11, 11, 11, 11, 11, 11, 11, 11, 11, 11, 11, 11, 11, 11, 11, 11, 11, 11, 11, 11, 11, 11, 11, 11, 11, 11, 11, 11, 11, 11, 11, 11, 11, 11, 11, 11, 11, 11, 11, 11, 11, 11, 11, 11, 11, 11, 11, 11, 11, 11, 11, 11, 11,

478 by County, 1028 Frank Mary, 86543, shown valid to James Henderson, out of Pleasant Hill, black 2012 Chrysler van, 1027, shown valid and clear to your driver, Dalton White, out of Pleasant Hill, no stops, no convictions, last 12, revoked, void, 1027 for your passenger, come back, no results, to a Mahela J. Boots, 1121 and 94.

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0: 19, go ahead.
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0: George
1: 19,
0: send 4.

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Respond to 631 Lind, 631 Lind, this KPD with a male who's possibly having a seizure. 3 of them 20, 10:40 run, 631 Lind. They have not made contact with the patient yet. They're attempting now.

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0: 10-8, warning for stop sign violation. Driver's code 1, vehicle's black.
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1: Hunt.
2: I'm out Charlie M5. Could you put me 10-6 Bellevue near
1: 610-28 Motorcycle
2: Country
1: Lane
2: Lane Apartments attempting to locate that
3: 476-1028.
2: I want to say it was a Ford truck that was run earlier today at about 5:30.
1: George Charles 1185. George Charles 1185.
4: 10-4.
3: County 1028 George Charles 1185, shown valid to Philip Barnes out of Pittsfield, black 2017 Kawasaki motorcycle.
1: 10-4. Oh. 19, go ahead. Static.

0: Three Adams, 20.
1: Go for 20.
0: They've made contact with the patient. He is currently sleeping. They want to upgrade you to 33 and fire will be responding as well.

0: Hi, Zen 4. Time 33, run, 43, item 20. Engine 4, respond to 631 Lynn, 631 Lynn, for a male having seizure-like symptoms. He is talking and breathing at this time. Keep it advised that it's going to be difficult to get him out of the restroom. We might have to take him through a window.
1: Frank Charles, 90823.
0: Engine 4, 3 item 20. 1033, run, 631 Lynn.
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0: 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I-172 southbound mile post 9. Black Jeep Laredo. F Frank L. Lincoln 26373.
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2: Last name Peterson, P. Paul, E. Edward, T. Tom, E. Edward, R. Robert, S. Sam, O. Ocean, and Nora. First name Patricia, P. Paul, A. Adam, T. Tom, R. Robert, I. Ida, C. Charles, I. Ida, A. Adam, middle, A. Adam, female, 724-64-072464.

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2: 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Last name Peterson, same spelling, first name Tim.
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0: 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Got a vehicle.

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1: Ten twenty-seven,
0: left in Howland, Henry Ocean, William Lincoln, Adam, Nora, David, first name Desiree, David, Edward, Sam, Ida, Robert, Adam, Edward, middle initial A, Adam. Date of birth is 9/10/1985, female, code 1 out of Missouri.

0: 476 by County.
1: Go ahead, Mike.
0: 76, are you secure at this time?
1: 10-4.
0: 76, 10-4. 1027 is going to show valid with the active 99 out of Pike for Desiree Holland out of Bowling Green, Missouri.
1: 10-4 Pike. Did you have a bond?
0: That's affirmative. It's going to be 300 cash.
1: 10-4 with the warrant for.
0: It's going to be FTA contempt of court. Looks like it's all mostly traffic violations.
1: Ten four.
2: 476. I'll be finished here in about 30 seconds. I'll head your way.
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0: Mike
1: 476 2nd 27 ID out of Illinois. 476 2nd 27.
2: 2nd 27. My name, last name Loyal, Lincoln, Ocean, William, Edward, first name Kenneth, common spelling, middle initial R. Robert. Date of birth is 4/9/1985. Mail code 1 out of Illinois.
1: Six by 10/8/1027 for your passenger shown revoked. And clear to Kenneth Lowe out of Pittsfield. One stop, no collision, last 12.
2: 10-4.
3: 5-4-7-8.
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3: 10-8,
2: go ahead.
3: Go ahead. I'll be 10-8.
4: Is Evan Murphy my complaint? 217-491-5142.
3: Silver. I'll be out with 476.
2: 10-4.
5: Negative, that's the sign. Something happened here. I'm not able to find this guy's number that when it came up on the Zetron. He's in the CAD, but I for whatever reason his number's not coming up. I'm trying to pull it back up right now.
4: 10-4.

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1: Sunset cut.
0: Springfield, 606 traffic stop. Chatham Road and Laurel. Chatham Road and Laurel. It's a black Hyundai sedan. 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The Edward SAM 24294. Edward SAM 24294.

0: 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OSH 136 status.
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1: 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Truck 424-5346, Decoy clear, expired 4, 2026, 2004, GMC Toyota.

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0: 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Basically all civil. 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
0: Pike, I'll be en route to 401 with one female to 95, beginning mileage 99051, 99051.

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2: PC 724, heavy on the Barry Tunnel.
1: XX-ray 971, clear, fire 1, south 26, south 12, crash south 21, east Hunter. 609 status.
4: Springfield, 619, 10-6 here.
1: 609, 10-4.

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1: 65, go ahead.
0: Bryn Mawr, Sprint 6 in Bryn Mawr. On that gray Nissan Rogue, great Nissan Rogue, Edwards E0 21669. Edwards E0 21669. And we have 5th in Bryn Mawr.
1: Right, 10-4. Edwards E0 21669, clear, expired, 5-26-2024, Nissan Utility.
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1: PK5, Pike County, 1028, 388-8861, Bivouac, shown expired, May of 2026, to Keaton Hittner, out of Pleasant Hill, red 2006 Dodge pickup, 1027, shown valid and clear to Keaton Hittner, out of Pleasant Hill, no stops, no convictions, last 12.
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0: 667 Motor System, US 24, 1 mile east, Illinois 96. US 24, 1 mile east, Illinois 96, Adams County. Tan Chevy Tahoe, C. Charles V. Victor, 99352. C. Charles V. Victor, 99352.
1: 667, send 4. 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

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White 2014 Hyundai Accent. White 2014 Hyundai Accent. Frank Y. Young 62332 6. Correction. Frank Y. Young 62332. Say broken rear driver's side window. Driver's side handle has white circle stickers. 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
0: 7, I sent you Deer 1050. It's going to be desk report only. RP's going to call back later with insurance or policy information.
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0: And Ash, Springfield, Dirksen, and Ash, Silver Hyundai Utility, at Frank Edward, 2829. Frank Edward, 2829.
1: Ocean 136, 10-9 to plate only, you have background noise.
0: 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Frank Edward, 28298.

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0: 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Frank SAM 25135.
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0: 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Repeating, Frank Henry, 11589. We're on a white Chevy Impala. We out of door.

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0: 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Frank Queen, 22917.
1: Two 917, clear expired 5/2026, gray 2015 Kia sedan.
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1: 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PK7, Blake County 1028, Frank Henry 11589, show invalid to Kayla Kearns out of Pearl, white 2014 Chevrolet sedan. 1027 is shown valid and clear to Libby Kearns out of Pearl. No stop, no convictions, last 12, well past your limitation.
0: Car.
1: Careful. The county status.
2: 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I'm 10-8. Both subjects were given a warning for riding their scooter in the street.
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Mike 476. I'll be out on North Jackson near Adams, 1028. Yeah, that's Mary 33938. Adam, correction, Edward Mary 33938. There's a vehicle parked in the middle of the roadway.

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0: 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It's on a gray Ford. Hey, David, you Union, 86186. 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
0: 7-8, 10-4.
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0: 4, go ahead.
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0: 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Traffic stop, 6 month, 6 month, to gray Nissan Altima, F. Frank Y. Young, 72218, F. Frank Y. Young, 72218.
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0: Northfield 68 traffic stop. Looks like it's a, excuse me, black or blue Hyundai, black or blue Hyundai. At Frank J. John, 69185. Frank John, 69185. I'll be secure. Update me to no valid.
1: 6874.

0: 68 Efren St. John, 69185, clear, blue, 2011, Hyundai sedan.
1: Sprinkle 620, 1027.
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1: 1 DWONE, 1 middle AN male, 0806 07, 0806 07.

0: 620 Springfield. Six in Linton Springfield.
1: Good.
0: Gray, male, 0806, 2007, missing person, runaway, out of Champaign, male, black, 18, 56, 142, black, brown, gray, photo ID only. Go ahead.
1: Looks like there's a phone number in there for DCFS, I'll try to do that call.
0: Sir Nina 26, 620, advise the situation secure, stay please, Springfield, KSH 13.

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0: Springfield 67.

Eastern units, Troop 6, DUI, I-155 northbound from I-55. Eastern units, Troop 6, DUI, I-155 northbound from Interstate I-55 northbound 2358, blue Toyota passenger car, blue Toyota passenger car, Edward W. William, 25325, Edward W. William, 25325, 1028, Noel T. Tom Twee, Noel T. Tom Twee, Brockford White, 2025, Honda Utility, make your own case, State Police, Springfield, case 2213.

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1: Go ahead.
0: Springfield 435 traffic stop. 195th Avenue, 400th Street. 195th Avenue, 400th Street. Blue Chevy, 425-4403 B-Boy. 425-4403 B-Boy truck.
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1: Pike 478.
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1: 10-8. Allen says the vehicle.
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Troop 6 units missing juvenile Jules and Nora Purse. Jules and Nora Purse, female black 13-52-100 black black. Female black 13-52-100 black black. Red short sleeve shirt, blue jeans, black Crocs. Authority PD Springfield.

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0: 620. 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TD Champagne advised this is a valid hit. Valid hit. Using care of Illinois DCFS, regardless of age, shall be released only to DCFS custody. There is a phone number attached. I've put it in your session tab.

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1: Go ahead. I'm coming through the hills almost to Ben Fizz.
0: Tanvor, I'll see you when you get here.
1: Okie dokie.

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Can you update 6109 to zero tolerance? Sign up your report. To report and start the next rotational tell. Be a 12-hour hold.

59 information. 9 Justice will be en route. Justice, still report. Tow number been added to the notes. Can you advise the color of the truck? 659 10-4.

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0: the RP say that you can make contact with his wife that's at the residence. 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
1: Zebra Union 35946.
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1: 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I'll be
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1: from that residence. I'll remain 1060 for a while.
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0: 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I'll be out with a individual walking along 106, just south of Connection 54, just south of Logan Ag.
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0: Frank Club 16. 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
1: 6-8-10-4.
2: Frankfield 6-0-6 information. Take a food report to report an exhortational cell. It'll be a 12-hour hold.
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1: 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Two eight four two zero seven six B boy.

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1: Six 55 10-4. Pit is Marathon still going southbound. Six 20 10-4, you advise stopped at Marathon.

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0: Andre, A-N-D-R-E. 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
1: Hour. We'll need a tow for the pickup. We have one in custody for DUI, ag fleeing, eluding, and resisting.
2: Six eight from 20. Want to give me a call?
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1: Go ahead.
0: 6:55, can you verify if there's any damage to the vehicle that we need to report to the tow company?
1: At least damage on the rear, both sides.
2: Sprinkle, in that information.
0: 6:59, go ahead.
2: Or rear driver's side tire flat, and then the banger's dented in.
0: Six 59, 10-4.

0: Springfield, to Jefferson. Six of Linton, six of Linton, the blue Toyota, that's Frank Z Zebra, 70146. Frank Zebra, 70146.
1: Frank Z Zebra, 70146, clear. 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Six one oh six status.

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6109, 2027, South Carolina, 230 B Boise Tom A Adam, clear, 2025 Jeep Wrangler. 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

0: Springfield 16-2. Can you put me out on Trump's up on the last sheet? The South Carolina 28.
1: Sixteen-two-ten-four. What color Jeep is it?
0: Great.
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0: 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Springfield 659 traffic stop, 6 and Lynn, 6 and Lynn, Springfield to Black Kia, F-Rank Q Queen 52571, F-Rank Q Queen 52571.
1: F-59, F-Rank Q Queen 52571, clear black, 2026 Kia sedan.
2: 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And Joe Miranda Red.

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0: at 41 3 and 17 3 and 17, respond to 205 East Spring Street, Silver Point, South Hall, for a 84-year-old female, conscious and breathing. 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
2: 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On a gray Jeep. 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
1: 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F Franklin Nora 58153.
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0: Frank Coker Tommy. 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
1: 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I'll take a field report. Go ahead.
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0: 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Vehicle is currently driving, but they are... I believe at exit 100, I believe their car is about to stop. They're in a red Chevrolet Blazer. 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

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At Dirksen and Sangamon, that's on the west of the intersection. They're in a red Chevrolet Blazer. 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

0: 10:40 run. Three of them 16, three of them 1-6, responded 205 Woodlawn Court, 205 Woodlawn Court, for a 75-year-old female, conscious and breathing, who's dizzy and vomiting. She is a 10:40 run, three of them 16, responded 205 Woodlawn Court.
1: Sandy, can you go ahead and add a crash report number in the notes? Sandy, 10:40 is in there now.

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0: 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What's that incident number?
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Springfield 682 traffic stop. Jackson and Adams Street, Jackson and Adams Street, Pittsfield. Gray GMC Yukon, Nebraska, 70 Peepaw 193, 70 Peepaw 193, Nebraska.

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Clear. 2006 GMC Yukon.

George 15, 10-4.

0: Springfield, 652 Sharpstown.
1: Thank you, go ahead.
0: Sharpstown, 72 eastbound 81. 72 eastbound 81. Gray 4 escape. Gray 4 escape. A Adam, T Tom, 34962. A Adam, T Tom, 34962.
1: Six 52 Adam T Tom 34962 clear gray 2016 4.

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Let's respond to 400 West Jefferson Street, apartment 109, Pittsfield. 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Have a medical alert button push. They did speak with her, 72-year-old female, conscious and breathing. 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

residence, respond to 400 West Jefferson Street, apartment 109, Pittsfield. 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Have a medical alert button push. They did speak with her, 72-year-old female, conscious and breathing. Says that her blood pressure is very high, 190 over 109. Respond on Alpha.

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1: 682, go on.
0: 6243rd Avenue, Pike County. Illinois 106, 243rd Avenue, Pike County. 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Yadward SAM 39384.
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0: Springfield, 677, traffic stop.
1: 677, go ahead.
0: Westbound at the 104, I-72 westbound 104. It's a black GMC SUV, See Charles K. King 55330. Charles King 55330.
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0: 610 Trusco. US 54 eastbound Shetland Drive, Walmart and Pittsfield. 54 eastbound Shetland Drive, Walmart Pittsfield. From Brown Chevrolet Truck, Brown Chevrolet Truck. Missouri 3 F Frank J. John G. George 74. 3 F Frank J. John G. George 74. I believe it's 26. I can't see. It's an orange sticker.
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0: Springfield, 16-2, hope you clear the call. I'll be en route to Memorial ER. I put some information in it.
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0: Springfield 682 traffic stop. US 54, 273rd lane, US 54, 273rd lane, Pike County. We had a gray Dodge truck pulling a boat. It's going to be a handicap plate, 328-759, 328-759 for the truck, no 28 on foot.
1: Get 4-5.

0: Springfield 646 MTSO. Springfield 646 MTSO, I-17 westbound, plus 1. 17 westbound, by plus 1. White truck tractor, white semi trailer. White truck tractor, white semi trailer, Indiana trailer. P-Paul 826-155. P-Paul 826-155, Indiana trailer.
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1: 648, go ahead.
0: To eastbound, mile post 40, I-72, eastbound, mile post 40, flew tractor white semi-trailer, flew tractor white semi-trailer, Ohio, T-Tom, SAMG, George, 1966. T-Tom, SAMG, George, 1966, Ohio.
1: Six 48 Ohio, T-Tom, SAMG, George, 1966, clear white, 2021 utility.

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0: 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I-55 north on office 81. It's reckless driving. I-55 north from office 81, 852. 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

0: FI County?
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0: 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Stated there's a grayish colored pickup truck with a man inside arguing with the woman that's standing outside of the vehicle. He tried to slap her and she moved.

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0: 610, I'm being route to Walmart to back your officer up on that call. I'm just west of Pittsfield on 54.
1: Sankar 16, 10-4.
2: A disturbance in the Walmart parking lot. Pike County is dispatching them to a male-female argument. Male is trying to slap the female outside of the car. They arrived to assist and backed up the female officer.
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1: 646, go ahead.
0: 72 westbound, Maples 1. 72 westbound, Maples 1. Watch for tractor, wide semi-trailer. Watch for tractor, wide semi-trailer, main trailer. 503-6890. 503-6890, main trailer.
1: 10-4. 652 Nebraska, 180 door 23, Clear Ridge, 2015 Buick. 646 Main, 503-6890, Clear, 2020 trailer.
2: 10-4.
3: 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Male, white male with a long beard and black shirt.

313, his truck was driving I-55 north on Lompos 94. Driving I-55 north on Lompos 94, 913. 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

0: 648 Franklin. Your traffic didn't come through.
1: MCS stop, I-72, westbound mouth was 40, I-72, westbound mouth was 40, yellow truck tractor, white semi-trailer,

0: Right, 474.
1: 474, go ahead.
0: You copy a 1027 by word of mouth. Last name, Sam, Tom, Adam, Union, Frank, Frank, Edward, Robert. First name, Destiny, David, Edward, Sam, Tom, Ida, Nora, Edward, Edward. Middle initial, M. Mary, date of birth, 05/05/1996. White female, Illinois.
1: He is expired, but clear.
0: Claire, can you also copy a 28 Illinois Frank Nora 17122, Frank Nora 17122, Illinois?

Springfield 677 information. Information. I checked 55 northbound from the 90 to the 109 for that truck tractor. Unable to locate. I'll be clear, patrol.

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1: Contact secure, try to direct them into Walmart 6th Street, but they took 55 South instead. I'm just going to follow them up to Toronto. The language barrier.

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0: I'm sorry, on the 1028, Frank Nora, 17122, did you state no record on file?
1: We did get it to come back. It is expired on a black Subaru, four-door.
0: Clear. I'm going to be 10-8, report to follow, mail subject, left premises, has been trespassed. Nothing further at this time.
1: 10-4.

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1: Goodbye.
0: Chart stop 55 northbound to 101. 55 northbound 101. We'll be in the median crossover to Gray High and Elantra. Gray High and Elantra. Inora 395-812. Inora 395-812.
1: Six 652 and Nora 395-812 clear, grade 2026 Hyundai.

0: Churchill 646 in Fifth Off. Southwest 1, 73 westbound, white truck tractor, white semi trailer, Illinois trailer, 102-0724, SMT time. 102-0724, SMT time.
1: 346-04. Trailer 102-0724, SMT time, clear, white, 2026 utility.
0: Springfield 652, contact.
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0: Springfield 682 traffic stop. 2 traffic stop. Fayette Street, Illinois Street. Fayette Street, Illinois Street, Pittsfield. A gold Chevrolet Tahoe, gold Chevrolet Tahoe. 361-5326, D-Boy truck. 361-5326, D-Boy truck. Field 682. We're continuing down Illinois, pulling into the Casey's parking lot.
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0: 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Falcon 104, red Ford hatchback. Red Ford hatchback, at Frank R. Rubber, 67604. At Frank R. Rubber, 67604.
1: 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Seven six zero four clear red 2014 Ford hatchback.

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0: Trailer, hold on, trailer, 735-015. That's empty, Tom. 735-015, that's empty, Tom.
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1: Good.
0: 652, we received a report of tire debris in the roadway 55 northbound, milepost 110. I-55 north, milepost 110.
2: Springfield 652 arrived. Be out of it by County Jail. 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

0: 457 have a in-progress physical altercation at 303 East North Street in Mount Sterling. 303 East North Street in Mount Sterling. Unknown number of individuals. Male caller stated that he did defend himself with a pocket knife, and he does not know if the other party is injured. Know of two male individuals involved.
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1: 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Should be a male waiting outside. It's a customer, angry with the employees. Employees also called and advised that he was yelling and screaming at them inside the store.
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0: 13.
1: RPK 13, I'll be 10-8. I made contact that female. She was up at City Hall for the food drive. Advised her of the call. She's calling that person now. Let her know she's all right.
2: RPK 13, 10-4. I have a domestic going on. It is not physical at this time. I'll get it paged to you. Told the RP you'll call her.
1: 10-4.

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0: 13, I got a call from the mail party in that verbal 1016. They were still arguing while I was on the phone with him.

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2: 1027. Last name Kramer. King Robert, Adam, Mary, Edward, Robert.
3: One,
2: first name Ryan.
3: Zero,
2: boy Robert,
3: zero,
2: Ida,
3: five,
2: Adam, Nora. Middle
3: zero,
2: initial
3: five,
2: C,
3: nine,
2: Charles.
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3: Lincoln.
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0: 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Next bound court date is going to be July 27th. July 27th at 1:30.
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0: 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Both units be 10A from the call. Citation issued to Kevin Life for aggravated battery, and citation issued to Travis Bealey for aggravated battery.
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0: Springfield. 652, is that a Troop A CFS? Or can you send me that CFS, please?
1: It's a Troop A. I'm going to see if they want to transfer it over to us.

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0: Springfield, Henry 36, Motor 6. Springfield, Henry 36, Motor 6, give me 72, 15, Indiana, W. William, D. David, 3644. William, William, David, 364, Indiana. Looks like 26 on the plate.
1: 10-4.

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1: Random 11, 8031, engine 5. Random 11, 8031, engine 5, 1033, 650, Harrison Drive. 61-year-old female, constant breathing. Feels like she's got vertigo, but she's been sick. She is responding normally. She is breathing normally. She has a history of heart attack. But her blood pressure was high. Random 11, 8031, engine 5, 1033, 650 Harrison Drive.

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1: That's working.

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1: 46, go ahead.
0: West Palm Office 1, white truck tractor, flatbed trailer, white truck tractor, flatbed trailer, Kansas trailer, 572-72124, Kansas trailer.

0: Henry 36 information.
1: Springfield, Henry 36, go ahead.
0: Henry 36, the VIN is decoding on the website. I'm still not able to get a return on leads on the plate or the VIN out of Indiana.
1: I got it. The Indiana plate I gave you, W. William, D. David, 364, Indiana 28, In God We Trust, if that helps.
0: 10-4, could you confirm the plate? Originally you said W. William, D. David, 3644.
1: W. D. 364. William, David, 364.

0: And I've got a 1027 for you when you're ready as well.
1: County 31312, 201 West Main Street in Ursa. 8-year-old female, conscious and breathing. She had fallen in the tub. She's still on the ground. Red 12, non-injury. 201 West Main. Ursa.

Henry 6, Cody J. John Denton, male, 113.82 of Colorado. Probation or supervised release status, do not search, correction, do not arrest based solely on this information. Male, white, 5'10", 245, hazel brown. Additional. Cody J. John, 1392. Continuing, 0-1.

0: Springfield, Henry 36, Pier 38.
1: 10-4, I'm still not able to get a return on Indiana. I'll keep trying.
0: 10-4, thank you for that.

0: Springfield, Henry 36, disposition. Springfield, Henry 36, disposition. Clear, assistant motorists. They're off with exit at full.
1: 474, go ahead.
2: I'll be 10-8 from this incident. The issue has been resolved via T-Mobile online customer service. And you said you had another pending call.
1: 10-4, I actually have two. I'll page you the phone call civil matter first.
2: I'll be en route to the PD.
1: 10-4.

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1: 474, go ahead.
0: I'll be clear from the civil matter, phone call returns. Go ahead with the next.
1: 10-4, it's also a phone call. They have concerns over their nephews living here in town. Their mother's in the hospital. I told them you will call her before anything else.
0: Clear, is that 1323 incident number?
1: Yes.

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0: Regarding that last public service, those individuals are going to come back into town and meet with me at the police department.
1: 10-4.

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1: 4 Frank 18, go ahead.
0: 4 Frank 25 will be Boat Patrol, Pool 21, Mississippi River. 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
0: 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Frank Williams 62131. 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

0: 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Traffic stop. Street, Fayette Street, Clinton Street, Pittsfield. A white Pontiac sedan, F. Frank R. Robert, 3470.
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0: 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Mandatory entry for violation white 2008 Pontiac.
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1: 6-7, go ahead. Yes. Ten four.

Springfield 682 traffic stop. 682 traffic stop, Illinois 96 at 285th Street. Illinois 96, 285th Street, Pike County, via red Ford Mustang, red Ford Mustang. F. Frank D. Boy, 65990. 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

SENTREFFS. Gregory, GREGORY. 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Fentress, Gregory. 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Mail, 0304-890304-89.

0: Bird, looking safe for driver's stop. Be on 125 at Ashland Road, Sangamon County. 125 at Ashland Road, Sangamon County. You know, white Toyota 4Runner, white Toyota 4Runner, Q Queen 390011. Q Queen 390011.
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0: 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Only 123 just north 562, Ward County to White Ford Edge. White Ford Edge, yeah, Ward B Victor, 32205. Yeah, Ward B Victor, 32205.
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0: Springfield 677. What was that traffic?
1: Seeing if anybody's available to assist County with a DUI, Old Jacket Cherokee.
0: Four.
1: 10-4. D5 North Amopolis 86. Two, white Audi, B-Boy and Lincoln A on a 5-2 and Mary, B-Boy and Lincoln A on a 5-2 and Mary, no record, SOS, make your own case, K6-13.

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0: 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Subject has two Pike County body attachments. Bond, 250. 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
1: 682-10-4, can I get a field report for one of them warrant?

0: 72 westbound off of 114, I-72 westbound off of 114, blue Honda sedan, flat driver front tire. Caller advised she has a spare, but no jack. She does have small children in the car, right shoulder.
1: Tower.
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2: Springfield, 67 Motors. Motors 572 westbound mile post 5, I-72 westbound mile post 5, black GMC Yukon, black GMC Yukon, at Frank Y. Young, 53058, at Frank Y. Young, 53058.
0: 10-4. Six 67, at Frank Y. Young, 53058, clear, black 172 GMC.

0: Thanks, Glenn.
1: 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Took her side. I'll have a report on this. 1024 tonight.
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1: 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Edward Robert, 21593. 476-1028, Edward Robert, 21593. 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

0: 659, 1050 hit and run. Accident occurred, 55 north, bound up with 87. 55 north, bound up with 87. Suspect vehicle, black GMC Yukon. Black GMC Yukon. Took exit 88. Caller continued on northbound as well. And took exit 94, currently at the Shell gas station on Stevenson.
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1: Got it.
0: 69. Time advisor, they're going to send a unit to that address, and they'll advise if they're there.

0: 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I got a crash for a number.
1: 10-4.
2: 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How significant of damage are you looking for?

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That works.

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1: Ocean 136, go ahead.
0: Ocean 136, traffic stop. Cook and McCreary. Springfield, Cook and McCreary. White, Acura, passenger car. White, Acura, passenger car. F. Frank, Y. Young, 62383. Frank Young, 62383.
1: 10-4.

0: Ocean 136, this is Frank Wayan, 62383, clear, white, and Sinatra.
1: Final stop is going to be Wheeler and Lawrence. Wheeler and Lawrence.

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1: Six six seven, good.
0: Plus 16, Highway 22 westbound, up with 16, Pike County, advise, two vehicles, U-Haul and a pickup truck, U-Haul and a pickup truck, vehicles are eastbound on the westbound shoulder, picking up debris in the lane of travel.

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Can you note one in custody for OUI?

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1: 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George 244. George 244. 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
1: Good.
0: 6 southbound plus 97, 55 southbound plus 97. Male on the shoulder, no shirt, gray pants. Caller advised possible mental problems. His arms are in the air, hands down, exposing himself.

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2: 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I'll head that way. I'm really close.

0: 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I'll be 10-8. 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
2: 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So is this at the 97 or just north of the Sangamon exit?
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Can you check and see? I believe we've been out with him before within the last week or so.

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0: Security for information. Security 4, we have a report of traffic debris, 55 North Compass 88. 55 North Compass 88, color advised, very large object, unknown what it is.
1: Okay, no.

0: 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Where's 84 coming from?
1: Southbound exit 96.
0: I'm leaving. Keep me on the Cincinnati. I'll go grab it for you real quick.
1: 6-4, 684, copy.
0: Copy, right. I'll be in or out. Just get something real urgent.

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1: Edward.
2: I'm going to jump out here with the motorist assist northbound, just north of the mile marker 88, about 88 and a quarter. I found the debris. It's going to be some tire debris in the middle lane. I'll back up for it. It's going to be a Dodge Ram, black Dodge Ram pickup on the right. He's changing the tire. 1028. It's a B truck. No, it's a truck plate. 141961 C Charles. 141961 C Charles, truck plate.
1: 6 point, confirm.
2: It looks like the incident says debris in road between exit and lake. I think they mean. I think this is it. So I'll back up and grab it.
1: 961 C Charles, clear to the line of Lake Ago.

0: 84 from 20. It's
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0: 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I actually think if you just come up here to the right shoulder, kind of, if you flip around that turnaround, come up here to the right shoulder, and then we'll just kind of run out and kind of pick some pieces out there. I'm afraid if we go ahead and knock a lane down on that curve, it's going to get crazy.

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1: Brookville 659 information. Hang it through a report for John Willow Roach, and also a total report and extrication on tow.

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1: Circle 620, Sierra Eight for 15. All the debris is removed. They'll be up here with us. Watch assist.
0: 624.

0: 6109, do you have traffic?
1: Negative 91.
0: Super.